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0: 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All men living will at dead be ushered into eternity. 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Ah, it's si ho da no so. It is only packing any goose who a wease ho woman, nipo ma woon and saying, you know, what can when you goose who no be any baby? Say, ye heavier, nay hell, a ho dear, fana judge, you know. Now me be so and no pay, say, where will you spend eternity. Have you thought about it? What do you know? I said, we didn't come on Kuntebuho. A super reflection of the questions will make us spend our days on earth with fear and trembling. 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
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There are many things that have the tendency to disturb our lives, to weigh us down. There are signs that diesel and distract us from the direction that we are going. So we share a near ma a tray and we share near me pio ha a tour. It mo how I dream one three year no one to my be and see Bible so and I do no moon in a wound to me now. O big dream a dear no husa, but yammy and shall say no name dream dream home. 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
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But no be automatically. I'm casting a mini automatic gate first. Nye airport one in your brony. Hallelujah. Nyan sire, dear son, your money in your mini dishay trim to who you to make us away when to switch in your coupon. Any pay you knew who you until point here, sorry, and a creaky clean. I say, near the yammy or she ye dean. Them rest will be who some power in your coupon. Now may a sure say so your phone, sorry, or more condemn her. Wo na ma no kwa wezu su wa na ka wezu su wa wezu oko. Wey, oko. Praise the Lord. 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So yes, we ni problem. 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I have to say it. Na police for no omunye adwuma moaye. Omunye adwuma hayen. If your office is kofie, your traffic light or you drew or green. Cars die chi ye twem. Uteni ufi makati hisa na uteni a benkum su ho no. Cars to aso kirese green no da so ye dey isiso. Ekoya ye drew ban ya da na police ni bi officer onye small police. No gina o say driver na fa traffic light him. I'm TOD. Omo yes, I'm TOD. I'm sure I'm not meeting only driver. But you okay? Kaya, I say, I better not come on my car. Then bisa, me person, me bisa, and say, see, I hear when you far traffic light red, you more answer no panel driver no cook room no who no chain. Or see, you are challenging authority. I'm not confident you're paying any room now. I'm not going to you are challenging authority. I'm a dinner or Timo. You drew quite more. If you can be on one who say, yeah, dear, baby, honor dear, who call traffic a motor call to honor dear 19,000. Who bet me a mobilizer and I'm hearing him. And the tree has me find a number and I'm a fat me be saying, dinner at their court in office on my one say, on pad the purple me a day. And here when Chesso could jack us on our brother of a pole. And you will beat me and I'm a Timo. I also throw the, we are seeing me tree throw. Now be catch them some of fat traffic light me fat. Now you drew come more. We a judge. What the assembly we? And I mean more blessing 19,000 the menya. When I'm be kind of so awful. One more tie pa. A pussy form we a Mon sacra moa jinin osra him a day. A bay. 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
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But so, of course, you trade your mom, no, I say, you know, quay moo, who you know, he him need to obey your master's law, call heavy or too heavy, when you call. 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
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and our tiffy free was so them born to need dear satiffy free to we are an on prana once I can walk or contour or could do track or your own side in your opinion and still I would dream says and become any good so be in your menu adum there be adum no ba I be you were free body money to work or heaven. Praise the Lord. 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Now do draw an answer so, in a show on whom meow on whom fac quan here, here, and so. A boot chew of room on your red warm on no moon, no musaco is so made to go, when him so would draw her. A man ye be omer for meaty numpe, or merry be freeing in our praise the Lord. 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

0: 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May young coupon and for bonning che wa. 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Yeah. 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
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The reality of heaven is there but many people see it too late. 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
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To Deeper Life Bible Church. Maybe I will be an me per se a bomb pie, and I eat you, Yanko Pansem. A radio tune for you shall be brace, and then so, my dear chain, it was say, what's the matter with your mind? A similar now the bow you are say, a similar now the jim qua, a similar now say, if you are sassisua, a dear be course, right? 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Paul said, they encounter for almost sound, making who draw back unto perdition, but of them that believe to the saving of the soul. O crown, quite yes, some papa, a who here pa, kikri kikri as he soon, you know, who can only go say cra, a dio cow, dear, and you petty tinny pacrona for Lina Becca, na cow no yummy. 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

0: 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The power of faith during trials. He's the God of this world. Trials are realities of life. 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Iti. Job or can say be was a man that is born of a woman, so few days and full of trouble. Onipa oba wo no pa ni Job chapter 14 verse 1. O se onipa oba wo no na se bema awo no ni nkwa na no ye tie bi 70 years 100 years me de bi ana me ma 200 ne no na fatu to forever ho. Ye billion and ye trillion forever fatuto hon, to be like a drop of water in a mighty ocean. This a Bible kase enetia unimia oka odi tutu eternity hon. O kase 10 days Jesus kasachre asafuahoronso osha se Revelation chapter 2 was simbi huamani just 10 days. Your lifetime, would you amount 70, you amount 100, you amount 200, a small, would it to eternity, would you have a baby or baby when you are, a kitty, do do an enemy, we are so many, say, that crow, omu could be o many or heaven, and answer hell. And one is omu nemu sakosisu, be we say, Kim, if you were being a new joe, say, hey, say that, yeah. Ye can't win you, ni won't tear, say, to what's no quanser bonny dear, what worry, no win yarn it, da, kosisu be woo. 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Me jana warie, me wari no Praise the Lord. It's as simple as ABC. The Bible makes us to understand. Say, Amani hurwa ye fun munina ye light affliction. 2 Corinthians 4:16-18. 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O man saw make you almost talk or so do yamisum yamitransime yammy. The posse will be was immediately my see me to my radio. You were my radi. 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The inward man is renewed day by day. 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It was for which cause we faint not, but though our outward man perish, yet the inward man is renewed day by day. For our light affliction. Hey Paul, 2 Corinthians 11, mani e hure na frane light. O say aye light. Because e twem ko, na minim say be twem. Ko wi ase na mi di na say. Many need to say metu sala. And man yet to say no one no ni nipa o mu fie bebre no. Ka kra bi na edi no ha. Eko. 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Oko. For our light affliction, which is but for a moment. E yemreti ebi. Worketh for us a far more exceeding and eternal weight of glory. While we look not at the things which are seen, but at the things which are not seen. If we any share ni ema wohunu, a dying ka inipa sika ahudie ni njina ye ni ema ye di ni huo si njano ni efe ni mo efe ni ema wofu we ni wohunu heaven unyango pon hell. If we any huo inhu abofu. In who heaven is a carbon trainer. And was said in Tina Yenshe no more womb, and watch and say for the things which are seen are temporal. And ye, my dear, new one and Chena Eden, a chum, and Chumua also be chum. Ryan Sofo Bakun catcher me say, and Sofo Kumano Bakun Frimo. No, that hospital, no. I say, right into my break, or see, Debbie, when you're down, qua, praise the Lord. 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
0: Praise the Lord. 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
2: 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answer wonru ho. The doctrine of sanctification for all believers is clearly taught in the scriptures. The disciples whom the Lord prayed for were already born again. We hear John chapter 17, verse 15. Or see, John 17, 15. Mesre se, you won't free, we are see. Ne mom se, you won't free, or bonny for no who see. On free, we are see, said the means to mean free, we are see. Yes, where you were free, we are see. Where you were free, so more. Where you free a bon salmon chain, where you free bonimo de one banning chain, it will bon pia tre a genian coupon, send a bea, obey San Crophone, Fibia, see, semi womu, and a bonny womu yanchichema, do you know, say, Nanya yen munkutonti, and I may say, now one will numb one sem so a bejimia dianunti. Who can come, Matthew, Mark, John, James, Nini, a kika, kahunina, a woman, and coupon nam on so atra to on the sonor. See, I can catch on your preacher on our sacra, also a community and oede, o kahon. O sing your monkuan, a yesu bon pie no mawa, ye a wetra, ye young wayenina, ye kahon be, and then a yira on sorry pimu. No mon kahon sem cry, cast no crofond your me holy dodo, crofond bay. Who perso co heavier, one year crown crown, who to mean coho money ye yo con. Me say, as you are for the no man young quadje, we hear John chapter 17, verse 3. Was in a yeni dankwa. So we be home, no cranian coupon chrono, any dear was summa man or yes to Christo no. Me dear, my shet wo any monia masses, so may we a juma with the mammy semin yono. Nefe jaffa any monia me one on channel and son or bo we are seno, eshe me, wara won chain. Me you won ding, may you won ding, machre. 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It is a usrani panel ferry once and become big jaw manasa we yes sir na workers and won sacra. You are lost. We any friend ya wuch any fra for quine. Iti mumi and nunya mu kwaku gwem remu. Iti was say may you would din machre any pa would you won't free we are say a mammen. Why would dear? Na would de won a mammy. No would do us em so praise the Lord. Ajili fono no munya bonsamu dio no muye Yesu dia correct papa. They were distinguished in their conduct and character. 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Oh wo mukasa little Christ. Christos little Christ Yesu nketwa. 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Wo kwaso ba no abe kunto kwa fine. This is how we a Christian. Kwa soba nwa be ditro fine. Kwa soba nwa be you be a fine. This is how we a Christian. There be said ajidi for no mu ye strong kun kra kra kra kra kra kra kra. It is a case to be sanctified, as he say, to be made holy. Number two, to be cleansed from moral pollution in the heart, spirit, and mind. To be made free from inbred sin. To be set apart entirely for God's work, honor, and glory. Praise the Lord. You can so be a crown crown. Say, obey a crown crown. Umu, any abontine, wakumumu, uhumumuni, wajunimu. What do you want for bonny beer? Yanko point you will see what say, or do you ye a dear beer, a fatter, a beshen any monyam. Sanctification keeps us united with other believers. And from one sorry, I will call, deeper, ubi ko Romai, ubi ko Basi, nese wa sakre nwe nye akumamutia, mwenye na mwajwe baye bakon. 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And now you bet to me, I can say you quite sorry. 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

0: 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It is you that have brought me to my condition. 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I say, be gone. 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For all the wealth of Europe, I will never see another infidel die. It was a scene of horror. 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He had excellent education. 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And we say, Quampen may fasua, may journey free, will ija, jemu, na mako heaven. 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You can get us on Facebook and YouTube at Deeper Life Bible Church Ghana. 0244-938-217. 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
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It is sound kwaji sema ye kan hwa semoi. It's not found in the school of science. Any Kwame Nkrumah University of Science and Technology. 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

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That there is a hell, I'm equally certain, having received an earnest of my inheritance there already in my breast. That there is a natural conscience, I now feel with horror and amazement because being continually upbraided by it with my impieties and all my iniquities and all my sins brought to me to my remembrance. 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But it is a fruitless wish, a fruitless desire and longing. Millions of years will bring me no nearer to the end of my torments. Was it saying Kenyan kupun hunu mobo and according to Jim in Fiapim? 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I was sorry. I was we are nasan. The Bible will refuse. We can't change any person. We are nasan. You better sit down and be born again before you begin to preach. 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

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Software them we are true for. 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
2: My mom, pay. Radio Crown Crown, that was the same name, so they are back, was the same who be you. Mom, pay, so be my home, who want to see. Brahe, be a bit, trust, and my radi boy, and na want to see, and be a way, see, my radi, my in, who, and my home, do my debay, Jumani, Shana, and dear, we use Christo demo. 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Amen. I don't know, me, some break a cranny, I had this year after heaven, huh? It didn't kind of my wotia says, so condo heavier. Yanko pons be my wadrum, I be my own saka. Dear, she said, would you share Yanko pon crew now, Maya, a year heavier at now down. And no money be sir, Samu says, a bass or GD, who can when you go so him for now crow. You say a beer me, no, and you've been commanding if I'm ye heavy and ye hell. In which ye and I, ye share a sacrifice of praise to God. Say, a ya na, ye pepe bunya missum bo, ye and kadi in ya mea ya mine. From all the chair and quencia or top my beer near ye dear, then poor me a kikayan, or dear mine, until ye can say, O beer more modern. 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Yes, you will come find him, say. How God anointed Jesus Christ of Nazareth with the Holy Ghost and with power. He went about doing good. 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A becuno. So it did not to a fierce nipper back, consuja for Dunsia and a channel around the clock 24 hours. More running shift of four. Tibia, it did not to a fierce soldier for me, no home, the nine so on Chihumamo, Che, I saw the nine abad him. Gate nano, soldier for me, four. To mo shift is one, no more change, no more cup. Ninny Nechi, Peter die if you and Cromo, press the Lord. And a crook ranch, you know. Uncle saying, Yammy, a den and bay with Juma. When you must say, Yammy Bebuano, press the Lord. It in ye did it in a solution, say me, my man, yes, and Tim Aconoma drew, and a friend of from frying pan to fire. In January, my fry pan, yes, you know, no one who why a day. Atom. If we see jet mudum, hell ija enumuda, forever. It is many years, sir, near man, crofo, munim, nea, no more years, and miwa, mako home. 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
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Well, see, if you deny God, Christ in your lifetime, He also will deny you in your time of death. So, in 2 Timothy chapter 2, verse 12, we catch right. 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The bishop told him he could not. Osi. 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Just some moments before he died, or say, it is hell. It is hell. Me call hell. I'm left alone. The last words which he is recorded in history is, my God, why has thou forsaken me? 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Maybe I will be a bonfire. 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

0: 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When Jesus was on the cross. 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A very serious matter. 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I'm saying, Samre Rollins, Brandy, I try to say, no hockey, no preaching. It was so Rollins, it changed Yankopon. 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Ubeko heavy and aso ubeko heavy. 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
0: 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The Holy Ghost pulled me to the front. Because so preaching, you know, not ready, you matem, and me, Jimmy, who be being ye. Now, person, me, picture me, say, Bisa, say, me, ye, den, as I bonny, you know, me, to me. 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Eh, now, I say, me, could talk. Now, my sister, because I could come home, say, when you know, we be say when for me and Shaku Kuomo Jina Bajam no gumeni moase. 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And can say Edne. 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It's a boost match, you will be, we see a four. 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So be pia ku preach on owa. 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

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And the Lord Jesus Christ spent considerable time lending way to this reality. 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
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One sakra, de betu ono, enye papa. He warned repeatedly on the danger of hell and the need for his listeners to steer clear from it. Yesu Christo buy and walk Kenyam sem papa pa or can in twasun twaso. T testin be a honey a kindness or what to crank as oh. Testi crona and a soft sana yesu yes, a prepen or yeno. 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
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And whosoever shall say to his brother, Raka, shall be in danger of the council. 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Maybe we'll hire a friend here. 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
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You put pity crunkry as of whooping person or bodini because no one who's on your correct. He says, so, pure Bible, one sacre, you know. 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And I'll catch you and say, we a Christian, you would dig your day and day and day. I'm telling you, I said, man, I'll say, oh, Nema, why, yeah, yeah, yeah, what could you see a pity so be beer and cockra, just say and talk. I'm catching you and say, won't I cry for whom I used to first, why? Now do whom I used to, and Nema now, what could you see a pity so Kawanis and your mania, what to me in a go? 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
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It is evidences of the new birth, number one. 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

0: 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There are a number of things that should be noted about life. Life could be very good or very unpleasant, sweet or bitter, joyful or full of challenges, filled with opportunities or deprivations. Our life is brief, momentous and transient. 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You are going to account for it. You have to pay back. 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An investment. You are going to pay back or you are going to account for it. 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A deal for Hanania nom. 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And no twam nem a teach him no shame. A money panos a teen count. And yem yenetim. He suffered for God, suffered for Christ. This is all heavy. Praise the Lord. And I near no more ye preach on preacher and nipadu on deep by radio singing. One would dejem, one would tell me say, ah, where do you want to spend eternity? If an apostle cotton of a ball, Peso could be in Kumanase Nifa, Peso co heavy and I say hell. Revelation chapter 14, 4 and 5. 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A disem eti edu 9. 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A disem. O Bible and we biemo. 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We are no afe se de sofu kindness. 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One man. One wife. 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What do you mean, call heavy money in ye? Some are kind, true. Me papa ni monyam for beer. 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Praise the Lord. It be a boko no tinny dice, we seen a broad sign. Can any kind of brosizer and or tissue uncle school dancing yammy my tetephone penny phone being yansa or mutumoking kilometry Bible. The Biabo corner proprietor or to an old kind of Bible. Na minue penny warren a baba con. 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Timmy Fi Kumasi and I be beer me drew beer me choir and a macaco strand. 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Was a conta. Me tie can come Bible signing and be catching them saying, Fam, mammy, you know, call heaven. The soft one to me and kind chreno. The soft one, nim, so papa, you know, and where I say, and found call heaven. 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David onye me standard. Jesus is my standard. Looking unto Jesus. The author and finisher of our faith. It is for to be a wuhuni David the honor. It's not recognized and allowed in heaven. Se nyami makwa ma David sambre noa. 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It's heavy and yet quiet, ya hugno quiet. So, what Tim one to know drew her? Can be a bit with your uncle baby and a car back compared a dinny pack of heaven. Holiness, holiness, praise the Lord. Crown crown young quan a dinny pack of heaven. What nursing us a wood dear grown at DNA dinny computer more drinks in Nippon Hunum. Well, see any year now, Tanassine, Bibia caught now Timusa. I don't know who said, keep going our drink. Isaiah chapter 35, verse 8. Or see, an highway shall be there, and a way, and it shall be called the way of holiness. The unclean shall not pass over it. Heaven, quite watch, but it shall be for those the wayfaring men. Though fools shall not err therein. 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

0: 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One night you pay to me, now you come on billions and trillions of years, and you forever and ever. 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Was it, but the natural man receiveth not the things of the Spirit of God, for they are foolishness unto him. Neither can he know them because they are spiritually discerned. We say, Osi, obia, o wahu nemono. 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Sorrow, pana. And we did that tape crawl carry. Can you not care money dinner tape? Who boy is you didn't quite know the ticket chain and coupons and sister or the mass or no more be why? So, ne be I also so be your trade dim, Uwoda, and I say, yes, you may. Catching some for Mojano who crow, who not to whom free the entering and for one sorry I will call one sacra and I won't sacra. No was our ticket and I did call heaven. A Jesus Moja. A tiny boy for whom more ye a train air for no, and yet they call heaven. Onya me tune for ye shroud, then so, what say my dear mind? Bompire, a dear tearful yin I shall on, sir. Raddy, who say tear dear Betty and tear see, whom see be whom ye whom a raddy me be sa say, who be bear a what tear see my raddy money tear say. Ne will be a Bible dear chin whom a raddy money whom more, send a bear, who be bear or tip bonny muso, quassor, so on quassor, and found one sorry in the dinny. 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

0: 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Or catch and say, O money charge for the worldly rich. A Sika form will be as her first Timothy, chapter 6:17-19. First Timothy, chapter 6:17-19. And when you fall, we are say, Cassatra won't say, on many a cuckoo sem, and so on for any end to a winya dear any hoda so. Down qua and the hoda, a winya dear any hoda. We down qua free my a dare woo, a dare ja, a damn home tear, a dare soon is a carry. Ninis opes or cosabiano. On for one to a winya dear any hoda so. Now on for any end, on for an intro and yanko qua or my idea in a man of doors say ye ne no. Now say when ye ye, when ye see car, no way ye are for be boa om. When ye see car, for be boa men yanko point juman coso. Grow for most some bones, some one don't see care trebles, some mahinimo. I say ni papi, we are say, don't qua money no chrome. It is also in your mere shrouds, see car. For be boa, my yes, or him on your day, and tre. Oh, say, and when you're for all we are sick, as I shall one say, only a cocrocosem, and so on for any intro, and when you're dear any hoda so. Now on for any intro, and yanko pa, or my yenya, a ding in a man of doors, and say, and yen or so. So when you're ye, and your own, who, and you my perform. I will say, a bro do sick a boy, and yanko point, my dear boy, here for now, dear boy, won't mind it, and yama be braino. So what sacra? I have to emphasize that. If there's a one sacra white gina would do nipper the umpomasa ancia, pause you in your home for so. So one pump bonini bonsemi, we are seen free wakuma mona would teach your sicker my young folk a honing for so. 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
0: 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bottom than a campus when you're 10. It's a bra, police in 4 years here, don't be quiet. Can you be pure or see the same number? Also, Papa, you didn't say, or did for 10 million when you're the no go. Or two no bottom on where you to say, bam, if you're not judging enough and pay, or reverse BBR, acquitted and discharged. Yeah, you, call, could you have found with you? Can you hear any dance? Can you be a baby? Can be a mom? 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
0: Sakra wadwe no so himana be. 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
2: Amen.
0: I want you to be there. Baby, I will be a bumpy in a country, Yankopon, see Yankopon. Me more bought not drum boami. Send a beam, Miss Sa heaven, or me a quay day, a crow. A radio to me, and I would hear that was sibe brace. Send Nelson, Nama Dumni Mubru, no so there was some one my. Ready me bumpy, sir, a moment tearful in Yara. 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
3: 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Bet me a boy, I pursue whom so I bet me a bat, Makati Hill, a honor office. 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

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Yamia do many brain is so pa, and I may born a home pire, Yamia do over sacri pa, my jumum is deeper like poor if I know your security or it's about 2 years and now some time no we. 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It in yam sum yanisu asisa, once the sami patcho, did that we are not emphaso, beer eniso. Once sacrana so come when you go so, I will be who say, we do a crab bro papa papa papa papa papa papa. Followers in the Broadway. Omo monam kwantetretren so. Omo doso pa pa pa pa pa pa pa pa pa. John chapter 6, 60 and 61. Yohana sempaneti ensia. We Yesu Kristo no amu. No ate asori ni nipa wu. 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Ena Yesu nsu bado si debi nyam semfu fufu biye ni heavy. Every day, body in each day. This always as soon as person come, sorry, dear. Be beer, your body beer, I was so jai. Crofon say, I same way, dear, Ed, Nedodo. Ah, I'm sorry, I will call be boss, Massa Bohakao. Oh, we did do what was here, so to me, dear Chow. Ni person shall be to me, I'm Bodopa. When they yes, so. Yes, Rewa, that's our bar. That's his idea. Yeah, your members, you see, a try a dream. John chapter 6, deeper life will be ni patchy goose patchy. We will be a woman. Yes, you dear, you'll be in the sea, and I'm saying we're dead, Dino. And once in a young boy and Phoebe Bray, you cram a bedroom summary. John chapter 6, young kind sister, 61 and 66. John chapter 6, verse 60. O see, ain't he? 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
0: 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Now, be out to trade your work, but you may trust in put a dream. I mean, oh, me and Sakra Yajin, quite here, no, I don't be my young, I be boy, I'm here for quite here, no, so near co heavy, and tis an answer would transfer to be no more, bet you any now de ja in no more demo. Many multitudes are walking on in the broad way, for wide is the gate and broad is the way that leadeth to destruction, and many there be which go in thereat. The broad way is the path of self-will, self-gratification. It is wide because those in it do not accept any restriction. The hedge of control of God's commandment has been broken down. The going is smooth and easy because it is a downward road. Many there be which go in thereat because it is the way of the world. It is popular way, but it is deceptive. For those who are walking in it, it is the way we seem right unto a man, but the end thereof are the ways of the world. Though it is crowded road, it is a fatal road. You see, kind of a fatal accident. Crawford on Broadway, so you know, fatal road. Omuko Gujim Sia, Ensio, Ensio, Ensio, yes, or TMW, and I'm fear do, and I'm fear pim, a ya febo, the piano with tremusa, who pins you. The greatest need in hell, Ensio, yes, you can, and you can, and Kintana se brisi ene srechi ne de kika ka ho nipo bebre ne nam kwantetre teno so se ne amekan na adentia ekwan no e bai boni bia esu 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Be channing what you will cram qua. I both for me news free strah him, Mamu Basso Domni Gomorra. 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The Bromo Conwan or Banu Chen and Ifenichi, nor Danny Chinisi. 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A Todan Crow for the two phones so, two me phones so, and Chinisi no any. 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U ni broad indeed is the way to hell. In the broad way, liberty and freedom are the favorite words. Pride and vanity, pleasure and ambition, independence and self-indulgence, covetousness and love of money. And then they say, we are say, then they say, yeah, my. 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I say about it. A binum etina dem with you say prominent people, a woman sorry. It's a prominent people, people, Helena. Any pom would drink, any pom would to me, almost sicker, no more, oh dear, only name woman, no more degrees. I can see, I can see, I can see, I can see, I won't answer him. Oh, and answer for him, wise man, woman, pa, who no more, yeah, homo. And yin yaminyan said be honorable women wom, not a few, walking in the same broadway with them. It is since yan safu woman any parkesi any titre or noble people, religious people, respectable people, omu woman tin omu imagine say, chese a ye se ube transa company no more. The words of Jesus are true. Broad is the way that leadeth to destruction. For I say unto you that except your righteousness shall exceed the righteousness of the scribes and Pharisees, ye shall in no wise enter into the kingdom of God. 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He be say, what's your name? 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
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Also, when you pay beer of free and crofuko no more, as in a say, church for Casachre minia, no name in check, winya dear. 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
1: 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And no need Gidea at the cross, your Bible, Munipa or more heaven says, saying, you know, and your music and I do a more quiet. Your madden, I do a more quiet. 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Isaac, no one and Chebe Bray, Abraham, Yaman, I do a more quiet. Omu Gidea, a wound young cupomo. So wouldn't him Gidea send your neighbor, is it some far? And Cap Soriano Pa, won't Tumri can't quab until a brown mom pie. Won't Tumri can't quab until a brown king cow Bible. 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Faith cometh by hearing and hearing by the word of God. 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

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Me sim paye komo. 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So for now, okoye ne yiri kahon. Me ye otter call more than 100 people. And a bain penny for yon kola nkola. Some years later, Deeper Life, mako Deeper Life, be program, ewo KTI. Ti me kohe na mkochiche, hambes ni ade. Me wye hana obidimechi. 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I'm saying now, him was so be quiet. That will preach here and I'm a sacrament. Me yourself, I say, praise the Lord. Oh, and no cray or ho, but you pump pen no cray. And pro one on me until no one in the qua serving fear we are be woo nimsel who could be in command as so conifa. Also, there be an wajia sorry, a genemo, and a massory, massory. 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

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kra so a me pa cho watu api. Don't look at the faces of men. Men show yourself when you need degree, you need dinner, you need power. You say you need pass the genotum. You didn't cheer, you be pra. You didn't cheer, you be ready, be pra. You grow four or multi tears, some who we will be as you be new, you bold, you can say my former coin will be any machines, you need a cheer, you need pay on a dozen. We bubble, you could James are. Change more or ha enemy in 102. The tea the urgent to for no can be or say. Me money mean free what team who hold that or can't team or Kenya me ascend the word of God. Now woo and I will church me, praise the Lord. I sorry be or hon out con out to woo tea yam semoa. 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Or coin answer will be the sick kind pay to turn up posts, son, or tear me Jesus, Jimmy, Jesus, Jimmy, Jesus, Jimmy, or could peer baby ni pardon. 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

0: 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Episode 49, she will do so. I could see Jung or Tree. It may kay ye, and me dear dance ye, a radimo. 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One I want, I dream more a drusome. The sense of what you did now, what you may premonti, or you inquire on your own man or one and a four. The sense of when you were dear beauty, or the one who am a hushie, or ye a feeding in a new prayer so. 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If you bring me by deeper life, bring me by deeper life. Master, I make call me a bunny and a minstrel. The by deeper life make call bunny one a minstrel. That's the difference. Who sacra, who call bunny one a minstrel? Who be a coupon, who don't know, your bunny. And you call so by the beer, I'll be the bunny. And when you're a minstrel, no, a bones, I'm so mad, who call her. That crew me quay no two bosa, I'm sorry now, Rahosa. Or so quay ye, bank manager be woman, who quay ye. The bank manager said, "Ba almost will be had in a car by." No, besides, said, "What happens with the near few pow? O car or him for see many car?" Say, "What? Bank manager will need car." Now, we say, "Yes, sir, when you scar talk, and I will take a trot room." Now, my far Bible, now, my church, no, shining cry. And me, I don't. 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They used to say, in fact, Bonnie call heaven, yet the papa training in the day, and they call. People quite hear here and also, and yet easy, but I don't know her. Missy, I don't know her. 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Think crow for monam quite hear here and also. A friend with you, yes, see. Or the years to Muja who grow on home. 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
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So one kasa wunya gen sakra. 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

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It drew a word that you've been who sent you and Crawford. How you been who omotentin sent you, Missy Coca? And how you been who sent you a tear? It is a papa or bombardier say obey his heart, JF, heaven, any hell, every trim so I a day. And ye, I feel your kindness say that there is a God. I know because I continually feel the effects of his wrath. That there is a hell, I'm equally certain, having received an earnest of my inheritance there already in my breast. That there is a natural conscience, I now feel with horror and amazement because being continually upbraided by it with my impieties and all my iniquities and all my sins brought to me to my remembrance. Senior Abraham Kachre, can you say on Kai and Papa Suo Kai ni Bonini Bibia Waye? Na yao no otimu. Oh, that I was to lie upon the fire that never is quenched 1,000 years to purchase the favor of God and be reunited to him again. But it is a fruitless wish, a fruitless desire and longing. Millions of years will bring me no nearer to the end of my torments. Was it saying Kenyan Kupun Hunumobo and coordinate to Jim in Fia Pim? Ubieni who are wedding Fia Pim will be a sida. Metusala when you are nice is now when rap him. Was it saying Kenyan midi me to Jim in Fia Pim? 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Was it, sir? A pair won't make my mumu swear. No, so so a nyajuma. If he say a home da ho a feeble. I was sorry. I was we are not sound. The Bible will refuse. We can't change any person. We are not sound. You better sit down and be born again before you begin to preach. Transininya ofufro and san washa siya kenyame wansem. Transininya mimi weni wohumu and san wewe refuse. We say we die. Who are who are dancing? Don't destroy people. 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Who can paraphrase upon these words forever and ever? 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groan of inexpressible horror. He cried out, oh, the insufferable pangs of hell. And then he died. I trust that testimony, Mammy, no me, no. Senye Beya, the Akinkani Bible, you found Kahun, you who say, Dakro, Uchumu, tiny betray pa, Ubekan, when you go so. 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Ye baby, I will pass a walker. He found a pass a walker. What tip bonny one say a trouble? I can cry, madam, for who I won't call heavy on. Men chill my sorry, I will call you in fear to do our decoy. Men chill soft, I will preach it, soft, preach on, preach on. Soft, we are true for the members, leaders, we are true for. Chill baby, I will crow.
Pajo when you hear cavalry, now bomb pie a country and coupon send quite a free throw. The years you did my dear Yamidi man and no one for be mount. On Yamitum for a shrub be brace and so they was some of my. A dear tearful, you know, I share on Seradi and pie in and they say.

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No one spoke more about hell than Jesus did. Adolfo num, Bible will pi kachre efa hell hon. 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

0: 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Yeah, will be your backbone of your church, your provider. 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Verses 4 and 5. Look and sempa. Iti dumienu. Ichimo enai eni enum. And I say unto you, my friends, be not afraid of them that kill the body, and after that have no more that they can do. But I will forewarn you whom ye shall hear, ye shall fear. Fear him, which after he had killed, had power to cast into hell. Yea, I say unto you, fear him. So we call upon the demo, defoning in a castle, or say, that says the Lord. And the Lord spake unto me. And the Lord said, Yesu, enam so ye nyang kupon no sa ye ni pentino. O ye nyang kupon, we na o kane bin mu ye funyari aba. Ye o ye funyari entina o si ye ja Bible ka. Ye can send a bill by Sakra, who drew her who say a kind of creature. Or say, I say unto you, Unka say, the Lord speak unto me, baby. That says the Lord. Say, I say unto you. Yes, you see me, na make control. Me or heaven, and my bass as you so obey any pa. Send a bay any pa befam is who you can coupon or my by heaven. Me and young coupon, ni penty, and I'm ra, Mary, yemo. Ma, ye wo mi se nipa, se ni ebeye nipa befa mi so, akwe nyanko ponche. Mini a chedia, apam de demu Moses. 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Her wo ho. Eye pa nyana sese pa. Yan and say, who can when you go to one call heavier, who call hell? So, a person call heavier, the edequire, I will for fro. A commamutier, crum croye, bonny bacon cray new moon, be your bonny be out there channel, heavy tea. And Grove will be to say John Wesley, no, or bow or worried on next to the devil. Obey yenny ye do a heavy tea, one training son come on me not that. Yes, obey we are so used to the Pharisee for near drop for Jacob, bet me alcohol heavy. What Nessie help me be you also ye devil pa, you so catch us all ye bay for. What's the mean ye bay for? Meaning home money. Oh, now tea we are so there, what for we are say up, you'll pay be out to me, so still I will call heavy. 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
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What you will free pony PM? That's the greatest good any man can have on this side of the earth. What? And quaj ye. Paul friend says, so great salvation. Kwanje ke se ye de, e son pa. 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Now they will send me a new year. I was running from no kick out, mammy. No, and no for no. Oh, yeah. Oh, canoness will chow to her. Who's a one hand winning? Who said you are a ninja? Who sounds as no winning says, I need money. Oh, no, I damn fool, dear gra, oh, bona, union, I will know, Jared, no way, you know. Who said you are a near day? And yet, when you will be a dear no affa, unto me from crana, dear sea baby fee. 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

0: 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Ose, that the trial of your faith be much more precious than of gold that perisheth, though it be tried with fire, might be found unto praise and honor and glory at the appearing of Jesus Christ. Praise the Lord. 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Job wukoya che thousands of years obi wo se me body Job. You say Job no ni jide an kado ba beturo. 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Iti inye dia. 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
0: My mom pie. Ready pa ya bow any mobile. Your bomb pie is so baby any or was same. On my interse, near whom Yesu and any who sorry to men. Ready to run suffer kind or Yesu demon a bomb pie. 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
0: 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I can one seven. 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What could consider some? Busume, busume.
2: bring your brain east and I'll kind heavier. 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May your dear was say, Danny Dana, a one corner no, a shawa kumamo, and send away to me a call, I'm nigh ye. Making kind, Hebrews chapter 13 to 16. Crawform more heavy, say, say, you know. A crawfua, omunya, corner ma heavy, and son or more call. 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Could pee joku momo. See, eh, say say net ye. What yes, as soon one yen she share. It's a moment in free, dinko. If you say Ghana ha, if we are see her. O may be a mu yeni kura etna ho da wo ha. Ni mum de ebebe na ichiri kwan ena ye shwe. 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Oh, that who changes not abide with me. O si ensi sane proyekwa ye mwishia. Oh, o nyanko pon, a won si sada ene mentna. My brother said he said, "Yeah, and say Jesus, any meeting that cry, obviously some brother praise the Lord." And crofwa Jesus didn't kind free one, say a sian for no. Babu my etia say we any be who Jesus anu ako kind chini mia na oni no ko Jesus ho. Omo tina just for one day, we who say and say samba, munko na munko ye ni pay for praise the Lord. It will be a winning years to better than no cremo. If you say a bro be who years to pay, and a high not torso. And you may assume you ma were bra bumina, a dear fubu bede, bebro. A fubu can say a pa bebro. Years to ne high no torso. A mo who pray any tan tiny bonini near ma utime a bonsam, same watch as a emphatacras or the bay years. If you know what shall see, now bomb pie who share or journey for who did any bonifery. Where Peter, no one poor no we now. And I used to bow. No catch Peter, say Peter. For who could on mammy in a moon find your pulpit in a mere day in preaching. And old Danny man. Answer no Danny a man or no. Peter ma used to tear, say, ya ye a juman a jumun in a yan ye day. 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Feminine chair call. Nipa de Bonyeni. Praise the Lord. Yes, you hining a training in a concrete and a to Peter so. A money who said Papa no, or any pass ronco. No, see Peter money how cry. A baby who shed any bonye for. Send a bear messes on my jew or monqua. This a woman who sent me a training in our permit training in Ubia. 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
2: 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Praise the Lord. Adolfo nom, we are see her in the baby at Nahoda. You see her, you are dying, in full, your stores are kesie, your factories are kesie, any near me, na, and ya dear a bet Nahoda. You see her near Hunya and Nahoda. It ain't to mean fire, red. Ye cry near whom you need pedian and conco shim. Bible so see babia. We japa dear one, a honour will come my day, a war. And she shall what dimu di, a was praise the Lord. She shall no heaven, send a bear, what commands so a beco heaven, when ya corner, amma heaven. I won't save your sister, cause she so be woo, and sana, or she heaven, and chill up quietness of what be general bomb pie say. Nyame, you need free hell. The final call heaven. So for one more number. Babu Mohifana, who says I dear all. They could you be crave free, heavy, did not call hell. This be any panel sacra, Unyani no sabbe sacra, the end is who would be bonny mudia, the bien who beat me as a son. The old kind matrons and petting sent you mudum crown, a could say, do you know about Kuna or say? Moon she share a japa dear as I say so. I didn't hear. Besides, I see when Trahoda, Ija betum, Peter singing in a beshia say. Mun she share a japadia sassy so far, quan we born in a chase say no. Na a refo bubu korea. Na mun she share japadia was through, praise the Lord. Heaven. Fakua and we born in a chance say no. Na a refo mubun korea. 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Bibis has a so for. Na me dime me to me a cousin in heaven. Mika met me cheer for you, Mako see heavy and na say, Miss Tor, any major padia me won't know so for better than the alcohol. I mean, sure, cry be fast or the bokohoi. 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Na o the fool man of Bano Babruta. 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Would dine or how a car or her region beer will be a brutal war, then be beer. 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One sacra wagi, one train or home free bonny home. 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it more retire. Untu mean yes, I dear no bio. Now, we be our ye man penny, and I say, would you to me, oh baby, and say, I hear near court, not hear near a day, abba, or hear near court, nor hear for frabba. Tis sunny mean in a train, say, oh my, for every day. And she we are seeing more. And for your rare and she you sumo. Praise the Lord. Baby, I will be on me a mom pie. And he said, oh, mom pie and sacra, why dream free bonnie who are quiet fire, who dear, a fast dear, which she used to mono. But by a country, young coupon say, Bonnie winnie winna me woman, ready whom me mobbo. A family bonnie chemi. Mojana will she agree me giddy. Say between me and who home and home bonnie and I tell me who free the entry when ready. The better me more. On pie country ready. So for Mujano, Okro, no funny home, whom not dummy to me in Romo, Fina Croc or Bonnie, who I want to me and call whom be, any friend I drink Sacrano, and send me quite say a bombus, a shammy in Toquen, Toqua, a traitor, Jamai, Jamai, Crono, Crono, now Timisa, me quite say a bombus, a shammy, and was so bonny dinching in our train gym. This old Sacra, ain't he so beautiful, Christo man, or your body of fro, never mother dining in a chum, and woman in a fro. Ready to for ye shall be brave, what say my dear mind? Ye tearful near her phone, you never were named. We bear our tears, some woe, who to be almost saying ye, no prince or beco papa, ready bonny be away and whom mobile fat chain or brow or catch away. The for Muja this year no crow on who two or who free the entrance, whom I what dom, who to me no one who didn't row on between their bob rapper, I show young coupon the animal yam. It that was we used to demon a bomb pie. Amen.
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0: 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We are offer only a child, they will see you don't cast off on a penny, Dinka Ibi. 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You ye and a honey jar toy. 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
0: 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Say, Niwa can yami yinchre ni pa. To be a catch also heavy ni baby, we are not some down for a Korean sound for testing on why. Any Bible mo. For four mutri ni wa, or moon pe heavy be a coroner. My name's Sewa Brabo, come up bonny a day. So bra pasana poor country. Ubia will say heavy ni ho, why a man in a kikaka, no in a mintiest uncle for no, come up bonny no more boro no. O moon name Bible, Bible chilling or mocking kind. Can you buy boom be who's a heaven or her praise the Lord? They will say, ye tear see, ye shall see, you will see. Let me who crook crown crown or praise the Lord. You listen and full fry, you free string and coupon chain sunny. The sister and the side you fry was she and a menukuno. Now me tinik and say be frying one no more, a safe young coupon to my dying with nipomo. The better mo, a woman, why any mining young coupon so I anyone better. 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
0: 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We are petition house shirt. 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Or say one hour pay ye no a hunter won say. If fritted it no strenuous, I see a free wound swim of far and swim no be tomorrow. 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Said that creator, this infringia premier, and said that crow. Radin Cheney Bosch, who said the binumbun is a cherry, no more money, bujari cherry mammo. On perse ni pebia beira, no more perse winning a bajan sacrum. The radi dan beba said you before be moon or three dicu crube chemo crow. If you move fitias, the ebeshias and as a sinning moon, you mean a beshi. No, see, it is a hill, me never say, Nipa Ben is the same way you are, Brabble, Cron Cron, Niam Sumpum. It is we are saying, young coupon, every train you say, whom na bonsome di nipa de moi. Can dear ye be me any abrehon kese, any agensa cram pa, saying, I made you a free bonny beam. 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

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Now I a tearful in a ye, send a bomb soon beat me. I have for free ye. 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Amen. 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Dear Hina, we need a dear tree. 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Why we look not at the things which are seen, but at the things which are not seen. For the things which are seen are temporal, but the things which are not seen are eternal. 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
Oh, we are see the answers, you know, free we are see. 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So I can come by more pent tobacco pisca. Now, when you are seeing in our years, we are Jim Quan also, when you are seeing an Afro cra, and Vasobera also. A majid for PIM re homo. 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Politics, yan yaka. 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You fall into eternal fire, a lake of fire. It was not possible. They are my brothers. 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And I'm so say yes, you have best round the so best hour, yeah, dear. 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So, praise the Lord. This is what drew fear. 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But the other boy, how quite on him, unim heavy. 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